0: 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The Avery son will water the grass. The car had the oil changed and tire pressure checked. The thermostat is slightly higher. Everything is packed and the kids and our luggage are now waiting in the car. 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
4: Here's a look at your Tuesday night forecast and a quick preview of Wednesday. Tonight, you can expect clearing skies and a low down to 76 degrees, but don't get too comfortable under the AC. Tomorrow brings another absolute blazer. We're expecting partly cloudy skies for Wednesday, with temperatures turning up the heat to a sizzling high of 96 degrees.
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0: Hey, what's up? This is Justin Rafford, and what I love about inspirational music is, you know, it's the perfect soundtrack for a positive mindset.
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5: Here's a look at your Tuesday night forecast and a quick preview of Wednesday. Tonight, you can expect clearing skies and a low down to 76 degrees, but don't get too comfortable under the AC. Tomorrow brings another absolute blazer. We're expecting partly cloudy skies for Wednesday, with temperatures turning up the heat to a sizzling high of 96 degrees.
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1: Here's a look at Tuesday night forecast and a quick preview of Wednesday. Tonight, you can expect clearing skies and a low down to 76 degrees, but don't get too comfortable under the AC. Tomorrow brings another absolute blazer. We're expecting partly cloudy skies for Wednesday, with temperatures turning up the heat to a sizzling high of 96 degrees.
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0: What's up? We're G.I. And you're checking out The Nightly Spirit with Darlene McCoy.
1: Look at somebody and tell them that Jesus brought the sunshine. Come on, if you know if he brought the sunshine, come on, move a little bit. I just want some young people out there to just come up here. 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Yeah.

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4: Here's a look at your Tuesday night forecast and a quick preview of Wednesday. Tonight, you can expect clearing skies and a low down to 76 degrees, but don't get too comfortable under the AC. Tomorrow brings another absolute blazer. We're expecting partly cloudy skies for Wednesday, with temperatures turning up the heat to a sizzling high of 96 degrees.
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Tune in each Sunday evening at 6 p.m. for Purpose in the PD with Elaine Reed. 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

There was a family on their way down south. And they had gone as far as they could go, and they made their way, and they were driving on a dirt road. Storm came. The lightning started flashing. The young man that was driving the car lost control of the automobile. Ran off the road, and everybody was all right except him. They got out of the car, and just across the dirt road was a white house. They took him across there to that white house and knocked on the door, and a white lady came to the door and said, "Can I help you?" They said, "Ma'am, if you just let us, our brother just got in an accident. We want to just come in and make a telephone call. We want to call the doctor."

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14: Here's a look at your Tuesday night forecast and a quick preview of Wednesday. Tonight, you can expect clearing skies and a low down to 76 degrees, but don't get too comfortable under the AC. Tomorrow brings another absolute blazer. We're expecting partly cloudy skies for Wednesday, with temperatures turning up the heat to a sizzling high of 96 degrees.
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3: Here's a look at your Tuesday night forecast and a quick preview of Wednesday. Tonight, you can expect clearing skies and a low down to 76 degrees, but don't get too comfortable under the AC. Tomorrow brings another absolute blazer. We're expecting partly cloudy skies for Wednesday, with temperatures turning up the heat to a sizzling high of 96 degrees.
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3: Here's a look at your Tuesday night forecast and a quick preview of Wednesday. Tonight, you can expect clearing skies and a low down to 76 degrees, but don't get too comfortable under the AC. Tomorrow brings another absolute blazer. We're expecting partly cloudy skies for Wednesday, with temperatures turning up the heat to a sizzling high of 96 degrees.
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3: Here's a look at your Tuesday night forecast and a quick preview of Wednesday. Tonight, you can expect clearing skies and a low down to 76 degrees, but don't get too comfortable under the AC. Tomorrow brings another absolute blazer. We're expecting partly cloudy skies for Wednesday, with temperatures turning up the heat to a sizzling high of 96 degrees.
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That's it. Worship the Lord. I worship him. Come on, he's brought you over.

Jamal Bates in the morning, Jocelia Williams in the midday, Willie Moe Jr. in the afternoon, and Darlene McCoy at night. 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
4: Here's a look at your Tuesday night forecast and a quick preview of Wednesday. Tonight, you can expect clearing skies and a low down to 76 degrees, but don't get too comfortable under the AC. Tomorrow brings another absolute blazer. We're expecting partly cloudy skies for Wednesday, with temperatures turning up the heat to a sizzling high of 96 degrees.
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3: Here's a look at your Tuesday night forecast and a quick preview of Wednesday. Tonight, you can expect clearing skies and a low down to 76 degrees, but don't get too comfortable under the AC. Tomorrow brings another absolute blazer. We're expecting partly cloudy skies for Wednesday, with temperatures turning up the heat to a sizzling high of 96 degrees.
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Rest in peace. Good morning to all on this wonderful Tuesday. This is the new Donnie McClurkin Show. I am T-Storm holding down the fort as we continue to celebrate 20 years on the radio. If you tuned in yesterday, you've heard part one of the live special of the Donnie McClurkin Show. Today we will

0: This is a live taping of the new Donnie McClurkin Show, and I welcome every single one of you, no matter where you are around the world. Well, there's a lot to do in the little time that we have, and we've got some surprise situations that are going to be going on. We got some surprises.
1: Big show! Hands on! Hands on! I bet you won't put your hands on it! All right, I'm gonna try it like this.

the 20th anniversary special of the new Donnie McClurkin Show.

0: We just heard Satisfied by Todd Delaney, and before that, Love Never Fails by Fred Hammond and The Choir Room. This is the new Donnie McClurkin Show, and right now it's time for your flashback song of the day.
1: What we're going to do right here is go back.
0: Today we're taking you back to 1997. Now for some interesting historical facts that happened in 97. The Marvin Winans Academy of Performing Arts opened in Detroit in 1997. Also in 1997.

0: He's on his way now. And he's coming just to make an appearance, you know, supporting the show. He thinks. But we are going to celebrate him because he is one of the founding voices in gospel music, especially in New York. Hezekiah Walker is the first one to ever win a Grammy. First gospel artist to ever win a Grammy in New York. I am built upon Hezekiah Walker. He is absolutely, he's the bishop of an organization. He's got about 15, 16 churches under him in America. And he's got a church in South Africa. Amen. Amen.
1: Pastor.
0: I introduce Bishop Hezekiah Walker.

0: Nation Hezekiah Walker. Take a seat, Reverend. And to all the Hezekiah Walker people that came in with him.
1: Yeah.
0: God bless you, Hezekiah Walker people.
1: Wow.
0: Bishop, we are celebrating 20 years on the radio.
1: 20 years.
0: 20 years, two decades.
1: And I am so proud of you.
0: Well,
1: I'm
0: you
1: so proud of you.
0: Because you started this radio stuff here in New York with the Hezekiah Walker Show.
1: Yes.
0: And thank you for being a sport. Thank you for being who you are. Don't mind my Austin Powers suit.

done so much in the gospel music cosmos. You have started Love Fellowship Choir some 40 plus years ago. It became the premier choir of the entire world. I do not exaggerate. The premier choir in the entire world. There's not a CD or record that you put out that didn't have a hit on it. I had never heard that before in my life. Never had that. You are the first gospel artist in New York.

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0: Catholic, and that music got me grooving in the morning.
1: Give it up for T-Storm. T-Storm!
2: Can I play two of my favorite Hezekiah Walker songs? Can I do that?
3: Yes, you can.
2: Reverend, God bless her. And then I'm going to turn the microphone over to you. So get your tears out now, because you got to talk. Hit the song. Everybody join in. Turn it up in the house.

0: give to people. You are certainly a people's person. You give your heart to people. You give everything to people. And I'm glad I was one of those people.
1: Let me say this. The reason why I say ain't no way, I can do it. I can do it. The reason why I say this, no way that you're standing on my shoulders, is because when you pave a way, when you lay the asphalt for others to walk on, when there was no road, it is impossible for you to say that you stand on my shoulders. Everything that I'm doing, you've done. You did it before I got there. You paved the road so that I could do what I do. The problem with us in the gospel field is we don't tell the truth enough. We don't really honor those who honored you. We honor the flamboyant. We honor those that have name recognition. But we don't really pay attention to the fabric of gospel. You are not just an artist. You are the fabric of gospel. Fabric, I mean, it's like a loom. Every thread weaved so artistically. Everything that you've done has been done so intentionally by God through your obedience to Him and your yes. So I know that it's hard for people like you to hear the accolades. I know that you're set at a loss of what to do or what to say. But let me make it plain. There would be no Donnie McClurkin or the new Donnie McClurkin show without His God Walk. I don't believe in platitudes. There would be no Stellars or Grammys without you having paved the way first. And I want you to know that you are appreciated more than anything else. You are appreciated.

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0: is a Wednesday morning hump day, and the band is back together again. Good morning, Mike.
1: Oh, honey, you can't get it out this morning, can you?
0: I can't get happening? It out, God. Big O's officially back in the building. What's going on, friend? What's going on?
1: Hey, and before y'all say anything, this is not a bonnet. It's a scarf to hold my edges down because I got filming. I don't want for the folks that's watching.
0: Oh, Lord.
1: Don't want y'all to be like, oh, she outside with a buddy. No, I'm not going outside. This is just why I'm on here talking.
0: That don't look bad, though. Like the traditional bonnets that Monique was talking about. That don't look like that.
1: Yeah, I just don't want no smoke from your folk.
0: My God, they your people too. They love you.
1: My people that listen and watch don't do like your folk do.
0: They
1: folk.
0: Love you. That's why they talk about you like that, because they love you.
1: Your folk come after folk, and
0: they,
1: I'm not.
0: They have a weird way of showing you how they love you, but they love you.
1: Don't do me no favors.
0: So in other words, you don't want them to love you like that much.
1: No, don't do me no favors at all.
0: Lord have mercy. All right, let's rock and roll, fam. Good morning.
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working in the vineyard for the Lord for what seems like a lifetime. You have dreamed and you've worked towards things that you've wanted to accomplish for yourself. But somehow your biggest goals always seem to be just out of your reach. But the Lord told me to tell you that He knows who you are. Yes, He's seen your work, and He's also seen your tears. And He wants you to know today that you're not forgotten. He's here to reward you for all your faithfulness. For He said in His word that if you will delight yourself in Him, He will give you the desires of your heart. In other words, not only will He give you what you need, but He promised to give you whatever you want. So don't get discouraged. Don't give up. Hang in there and prepare yourself for your blessing. It's your time now.

0: I wake up.
1: All right, let's get to it right now. Let's go to Isaiah 12:4 today.
2: All right, Isaiah.
1: All right, it says, give thanks to the Lord. Call on his name. Make known among the nations what he has done and proclaim that his name is exalted.
2: Amen.
1: Amen. That's good right there, fam. It says once again, it says give thanks to the Lord. All right. That's number one. Call on his name. Make known among the nation what he has done and proclaim his name everywhere we go. That's good news right there. Yeah, I love what the word of God tells us, you know, or reminds us to make his name known. You know, and here's the other thing about that, Big O, is that here's why we can have so much confidence in the Lord, man, because when you become a child of God, God's name is on the line, you know, meaning that, you know, whatever situation you may find yourself in, health situation, financial situation, whatever it is, you know, God is going to come through for you because his name is on the line, you know.
2: Amen.
1: And he does not want, you know, a bad name out here, a bad rep out here, you know, so to speak. So I'm loving Isaiah 12:4. It says, I give thanks to the Lord and call on his name. All right. And make it known among the nations what he has done for you and proclaim his name as well. And that's our responsibility right there, to go out here and give thanks to God and make his name known around the world.
2: Amen.
1: Amen. That's good right there. Isaiah 12:4. That's your inspiration moment right there, fam, for this Wednesday hump day.
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1: Family, it's a Wednesday hump day. TJBMS and your radio level at big. Oh, you missed this guy last week, man. We had a good time. Dr. Damon Daniels in the building for Wellness Wednesday. Good morning to you, Doc.
2: Good morning. Good morning.
3: Welcome back to the show. Thank you.
2: Yeah. So we're in the month of July, focusing on sort of just some summer health tips with all this heat out here, especially. Mm-hmm. So we talked last week about heat illness, and this week I want to talk about

0: and summertime issues, the elderly, and specifically, I know the listeners, you guys can relate to this, where you go and visit grandma or auntie, and I don't know, maybe it's 85
1: They don't
0: degrees
1: want that air on.
0: outside.
1: They just want to run a fan,
0: Yeah.
1: Dr. Daniels.
0: Yeah, you walk in that house, it's 95 degrees in there. You're like,
1: Ooh,
0: oh wow.
1: Jesus.
0: You thought it was going to be a 2 hour visit, but now you think about 15, 20 minutes so you can
1: Yeah.
0: get in and out of there because it's so miserably hot inside the house. And interestingly enough, there's some medical reasons for that, and also some things you need to talk about to keep your elderly loved one safe. So as we age, this happens to everyone, you reduce your ability to generate and maintain heat in your body. And so when your loved one is saying that they feel cold, they really are. It's an actual real phenomenon. And a couple of reasons why. One, as we get older, our skin gets thinner. So it literally gets thinner, so you can lose heat that way. And then as we get older, our circulation isn't as great as it was when we were younger. And then our metabolism is slower as well. And so those things can reduce your ability to maintain your body heat. The other thing that can occur is we lose muscle mass as we get older, and muscle generates heat. So you have an elderly person with thinner skin, maybe some circulation problems. They're thinner than they used to be in terms of their muscle mass. And then meds, there's meds that people can be on, especially some blood thinners that can worsen that heat retention. And then finally, chronic illnesses. So diabetes is a big one. A lot of times diabetes affects your ability to generate and maintain heat. So you've got all those factors that cause an older person to turn up the heat in the house. And that's why they do that. They turn the heat up because they're not able to maintain their own body heat. But this is what's really, really, really key to understand, and why this is an important topic, is there's some recent studies that show that when an elderly person's in a home environment that's too hot, it can cause cognitive decline. It literally can affect their ability to focus when the room is too hot. And so ideally, the current

0: family member feeling comfortable while at the same time protecting them. The other thing, I remember this years ago, there was a heat wave somewhere in the country, and they reported elderly people dying.
1: Wow.
0: Because they had a diminished heat perception. That happens. So you don't know you're getting hot. You get a heat-related illness because they're not able to really have an understanding of how hot it is in the house.
1: Yeah.
0: And they can have some health. And that's rare, but still, it can definitely cause some heat illnesses. So the key to this, if your listeners have, you know, someone out there who's a family member, and like I say, they have the house real hot, is you really want to focus on trapping that individual's personal body heat. Okay, so we want to try to get the room cooler, because you don't want to be playing thermostat battles. Like when you turn it down and grandma goes and turns it back up, because again, this is a real issue for your loved one.
1: Yeah.
0: So the key to that is try to aim for a home environment of 75 degrees. But if you keep their personal body heat where it needs to be, then they'll feel more comfortable. A couple of ways to do that. One is to have them do like a thermal base, like thermals, wear thermals, because that close fitting clothing actually traps that body heat in. Compression socks can help with that as well, where because that helps trap the body heat. And there's another one I always think of, wearing a hat or a beanie. So you lose a lot of heat from your head. So putting a hat on and a beanie a lot of times will help that family member keep that heat within their body, so they're not feeling like they have to turn up the heat in the house.
1: Yeah.
0: So those are a couple of things. The other thing is warm drinks. So, you know, we may not want to drink hot cocoa

0: hot house and the insulin's sitting out on the, you know, in the ambient air, and it, mm-hmm. it's no longer useful because it needs to be refrigerated, or some other meds are sensitive to that. So make sure to check on your loved one's meds, especially insulin, if they're on insulin. So so let's look out for our elderly loved ones. And it is a real thing. They are they do feel cooler. So just use those tips to help them keep their personal body heat while staying safe, especially
1: yes, Lord.
0: In this South Carolina heat.
2: Hey, man. Mm-hmm. This South Carolina heat ain't no joke.
0: Oh, no.
2: It's no joke down here, man, at all. That's good right there, Doc. Listen, let them know how they can find you, man. Of course, if you miss any parts of the segment, fam, you can go to the website. But in the meantime, let them know how they can contact you, Dr. Daniels.
0: Yeah, Facebook page is Wellspring Family Medicine. Again, that's Wellspring Family Medicine.
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Good morning to you. 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Yeah, 1-839-284-7495. All right. 1-

0: 1-839-284-7495. 1-839-284-7495. 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All right. So make it happen right now. Save that number in your phone or call us right now and say, hey, we got the number. Text us right now and say, hey, we got the number. Do what you want to do. All right. 1-839-284-7495. Taking a break. Coming right back. Stay right there. Good morning.
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5: From the WMBF Newsroom, I'm Lauren Korn. Deputies are looking for the armed robbers who tried to hold up a store in Marion. It happened around 10 Monday night at Dollar General on North Highway 501 Business. Workers say three

423-4594. Florence police need your help finding a man wanted for breaking into cars. Daishon Jordan allegedly broke into several cars and is possibly to blame for the number of car break-ins that have spiked in recent weeks. Police arrested four others, including a teen last month, for the crimes. If you've seen Jordan or know where he is, please call Florence police. South Carolina has a new law putting a stop to folks living in homes they do not own. This will give property owners a faster way to remove squatters and creates a new court process, one that can get an owner in front of a judge quicker. But it also changes how the eviction appeals process works. Right now, renters can stay at home while appealing, but now they must pay rent or move out while the process moves forward. Supporters say it creates a faster path to remove squatters, but others say it could have

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6: Here's your community broadcaster's weather forecast for July the 8th. It's going to be a hot one, 97 degrees, with just a 10% chance of a stray afternoon shower. Mostly sunny with light southwest winds. Tomorrow, nearly identical at 97 and 15% chance of rain.
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0: right, so Big O is back in the building, fam, officially. And you came back yesterday, but I did not look at your PTO sheet, your medical sheet.
1: Because you don't have a real HR, so it don't matter. And I don't have PTO, so please quit saying that. It's nothing about being paid. There's no paid on that. Just you could say TO, but leave the P off. Because PTO stands for paid time off. You don't offer that here.
0: Mm-hmm. I was waiting for you to come back so you can tell the people why you're out, you know, because you take as many vacations as, I don't know, as some
1: because I'm grown
0: people, you know what I'm
1: saying? Yeah, because that's what grown folks do. Listen, grown folks do that.
0: But listen, you were not out because a vacation you had, you know, and you shared this on your Facebook page.
1: Yes.
0: If I'm bringing it up publicly, that you had oral surgery.
1: Right. So I went to the dentist for a routine checkup. The dentist did an x-ray, you know, like they normally do, the normal 6 months, you know, however, you know, you go for your cleaning. So he noticed that a root canal that I had done 10 years ago was starting to

0: says he wasn't my dentist then, but he says he never offers root canals because they don't last. And he said more than likely the teeth would still normally have to come out, even if it's a couple of years later. Jeez. So I end up having to have the old root canal taken out and two teeth along the way that he said we should just go ahead and get it out. So I'm going to get, you know, you had to end up doing a bone graft, you know, just in case if I decided I wanted to put in, you know, implants. But yeah, my dentist was like, you know what, I can do a partial that can bridge those teeth together so there won't be any shifting. So I was like, honey, this is telling a tale that I am really 50 when you're starting to have to walk around with a partial. Okay. All right.
1: Lord have
0: mercy. All is good though, because I'm glad that he saw the infection early and was like, get it out of there. Because people don't realize that your teeth are connected to so many parts of your body.
1: Yeah.
0: And whether you say, oh, I'm feeling good, or you're not feeling good, you just don't know. And who wants to walk around?

0: it. I just didn't like the way it made me feel. So I just took Tylenol.
1: And
0: he told me that was fine. So I took Tylenol. And I'm ready to eat. I ain't going to lie.
1: Which
0: I'm ready
1: to eat. Today or tomorrow? Today, what's when?
0: Thursday.
1: So tomorrow. Okay.
0: Yeah.
1: What's going to be your first meal?
0: It's probably still going to be something soft because the gum line is actually very, very tender still. Oh. It's still so tender, but I want to eat something with some type of crumble consistency or something. Yeah. But when I tell you, I'm probably going to get a bowl of grits. That's what's probably going to happen because I ain't been able to eat grits.
1: Yeah.
0: It was like no grits, no rice, just mashed potato soup, nothing with chunks or anything. Nothing I had to like consistently chew.
1: You want to go to Mio's? Huh? Get some rice and some chicken.
0: No.
1: Okay.
0: Yeah. Thank you.
1: All right.
0: Appreciate it.
1: Welcome back.
0: Thanks.
1: Welcome back. Welcome back. Welcome back.
2: Wake it up.

0: generally don't know how to explain why this isn't just a simple, of course, family helps family situation. His brother is not only has an unstable living situation, but I believe he has some things going on mentally. That have gone unaddressed. The issue I'm having is our apartment is literally the first place in my entire life where I have felt safe. I spent years living around people who were unpredictable and dealing with their own mental health issues, and it messed me up more than I'd like to admit. And now I'm supposed to just open the door and say, welcome in. My husband means well. His family means well. Nobody is trying to be malicious here, but I keep thinking about what my therapist said about protecting your own nervous system. And that's what I'm trying to do here. But I really do feel bad for not helping him. What should I do? Well, let me say this first. You should pray.
1: Amen.
0: Because I don't want no more mistakes to come and say that we didn't use the word pray in our letters. Okay. So first and foremost,
1: you know what?
0: Take it to God in prayer. You should really go to the throne.
1: We're going sick of some of y'all.
0: Okay. Go to God in prayer. Seek counsel with the Lord. All right. And then I'm going to tell you to definitely talk
1: the worldly advice. Here we go. The worldly advice. Here we go.
0: No, not the worldly advice. It's just advice that you need to really have a conversation with your husband.
1: Yeah.
0: And let him know, you know, the pros and the cons of this happening, why you feel the way that you feel. I think it's great that you have a therapist, because there's nothing wrong with having Jesus and a therapist.
1: Amen.
0: Okay.
1: Amen.
0: So I'm glad that you did that. But definitely there should be a conversation that you and your husband must have before saying, okay, let's do this, because you don't want him to move in and then y'all have a communication issue. Are you feeling some kind of way? You don't feel safe. Because at the end of the day, you know, when you got married, you guys are one. So I don't think this is something that's going to have to be, you know, just him doing it. You know, you guys are going to have that conversation. But first, go to the Lord. Go to the Lord. Get to the Lord first. Hear from the Lord. Hear from the Lord.
1: No way.
0: And after you've heard from the Lord, then go to your husband. Mm. Now, that's my advice.
1: All right.
0: Okay.
1: All right. So if you have a question or a dilemma for Big O, go to the website, JamalBatesMedia.com, JamalBatesMedia.com right now, and submit.
0: But go to the Lord. Go to the Lord first before you send it to me. Pray about it before you send it to me. My God.
1: 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She may help you out and tell you to
0: go to the Lord.
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6: 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It's that time. Here's a divine download from the Father's house. This is Pastor Carrie Faye Champagne. We are currently located at 801 East House Springs Road, Florence, South Carolina.
7: So the Bible tells us that we are tripod beings. It says that we consist of body, soul, and spirit. I'm not making it up. Go to 1 Thessalonians chapter 5. Go quickly. 1 Thessalonians is right before Timothy. In the New Testament. Go.

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I talk to him while you're turning, if you don't mind. First Thessalonians chapter 5, verse 23. Go there. Glory to God. Keep your Bibles open, as a matter of fact. Let's just do a little word search. God, we bless you. That's it. Hallelujah. It's the word that saved my life.

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The word came for me. 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Glory to God. The book of 1 Thessalonians chapter 5. Somebody said, thank you, Jesus. I know him. Careful now with that name. I know him. Yes, sir. And verse 23, and if you've got it, shout amen. It says, and the very God of what? Look at your neighbor and say, if you need some peace, you need to see God. And the very God of peace sanctify you what? Holy. Notice that's W-H-O-L-L-Y. That means lacking nothing. Tell your neighbor, everything you're lacking is in the word of God. Sanctify you holy, and I pray God your whole spirit

our Lord whom? Jesus Christ. Jesus takes the time here and puts in the word of God what we need to know. What we need to know. And tell your neighbor, you got to deal with all three parts of you. Hey, you got to keep your spirit intact. Y'all ain't saying nothing and the enemy's coming to try you. Y'all ain't talking. Yeah, you got to keep your spirit intact. You got to tell your body, pipe down. Come on here. Y'all ain't saying nothing when you want to reach out and touch somebody and you ain't got no olive oil on your hands. Y'all ain't talking to me. Glory to God. You got to, and sometimes that does happen. I'm just going to look straight. Sometimes that does. Y'all ain't saying nothing. Sometimes that does happen. Yeah. Tell your neighbor, sometimes my body wants to do its own thing. And so you got to keep your body intact and then tell your neighbor, my soul is what's really at stake. And so, glory to God, we've got to remember, glory to God, that the will of God is that we be holistically blameless. I hear you with your stinking thinking you failing already. With nobody's perfect, Pastor. We all have sinned and come short of the glory, Pastor. We all mess up, Pastor. You know, we all have some problems.

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0: All right, fam, Jamal Banks, good morning, showing your radio. Good morning to you. Thank you once again for waking up with us. Big O is back in the building.
1: That's right.
0: Officially, she's back, man. So glad to have her back. All right, so the World Cup, friend, we're out. The USA is done. That's it.
1: I think it's probably, glad that we are after the, never mind. But anywho, so sorry to hear that, USA.
0: You mean after that phone call was made?
1: So sorry to hear that, USA. Better luck next year.
0: Mm-hmm. Oh, maybe in two or three years when certain somebody's not in office.
1: Yeah.
0: Make phone calls. You know what I'm saying?
1: Right.
0: Mm-hmm. All right. So the quarterfinals are underway. Beginning tomorrow, and we got France, Morocco playing tomorrow at 4:00. You've got Friday, you got Spain and Belgium playing. Saturday, you got Norway and England. But the USA is out. But if you're, this thing has been going on for a whole 2 months now, I think. It seems like, God, dog.
1: Forever and ever and ever.
0: Man.
1: Wrapped us up,
0: you know what I'm saying?
1: Wrapped us up, friend.
0: Yeah, so the games kick off again tomorrow, quarterfinals tomorrow, France and Morocco at 4 p.m. and Friday, once again, and Saturday again. So we'll see what happens in the quarterfinals, baby. The World Cup underway.
1: Mm-hmm.
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5: Hello, everybody. This is Ada Griffin. In this segment of Cruising the Carolinas, we will be doing something different. Our sponsor, Sweet Feet Diabetic Foot Spa, has helped so many people in our region. So in this segment, we would like to showcase testimonials from patients who have benefited from Dr. Hillary's care.
6: Hey, my name is Sherry Gibson. My father was Ivy Leroy Ingram. And he was in his mid-80s, and he had a trip to the emergency room because his toenail had come off, and he was bleeding, and he was on blood thinners. And so his doctor sent him to a podiatrist, and the podiatrist said that they did not do any toenail trimming or anything like that. So I was really concerned because Dad couldn't do it himself because of his age and his instability. So my sister went and started searching, and this is when she came up with Dr. Dolfer, and I'll let her take over from here.
7: And so when we finally found Dr. Dolfer, she was just starting out, and this was back in 2022 when Dad began this journey with Dr. Dolfer. And the best thing that could have ever happened is that he could be looked at for superficial things and going into detail with her more introversion into whatever his feet issues. And so in that, she was able to greatly help him, and she administered things like creams. At one point she gave him a pill, and if there were any cracks or any fissures or any ulcers on his feet, all of those issues were cleaned up. His toe began to grow. His feet issues begin to dissipate, and at that point, he and I were going out a good bit into getting lunch, and when we were going out, I began to see people, and they began to talk about their feet issues, and I was able to give a testimonial of what Dr. Dolfer was doing with our father. And as a result, while I was in her office, I began to get those little brochures, and I would give those little calling cards out. And I was just giving testimonies for Dr. Dolfer about people were looking for a place for their feet and they couldn't find it. And when I gave those cards out, one person in particular who was a business owner right here in Florence, she said, "Thank you so much for recommending us to go in." She said, "I'm a diabetic, my husband's a diabetic, my entire family." So a whole family got the word out, and we ended up taking our father back to his regular internalist. And we spoke with him, and I gave brochures out to him, and he even said at that point, He was going to give those to his patients and recommend that his patients go to her. So word of mouth has been the best way to get people to go to Dr. Dulford's business.
6: And I will say this, I have my dad's genes, so I'm diabetic. And so now I am a patient of Dr. Dulford, and I really appreciate the kind atmosphere. It's relaxing. She's very professional. All of her staff is very professional. They're very helpful with any needs you may have. So I would highly recommend Sweet Fit. Thank you for letting us share our story.
7: Yes. Thank you so much. And we bless you in 2026.
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0: right, fam. 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Thank you once again for waking up with us. All right. 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All right. So make it happen right now. Save that number in your phone or call us right now and say, hey, we got the number. Text us right now and say, hey, we got the number. Do what you want to do. All right. 1-839-284-7495. Taking a break. Coming right back. Stay right there. Good morning.
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7: From the WNBF Newsroom, I'm Lauren Korn. Deputies are looking for the armed robbers who tried to hold up a store in Marion. It happened around 10 Monday night at Dollar General on North Highway 501 business. Workers say three men wearing ski masks and gloves walked through the door but took off without any money or merchandise. If you have any information, please call 843-423-4594. Florence police need your help finding a man wanted for breaking into cars. Dyshawn Jordan allegedly broke into several cars and is possibly to blame for the number of car break-ins that have spiked in recent weeks. Police arrested four others, including a teen last month, for the crimes. If you've seen Jordan or know where he is, please call Florence police. South Carolina has a new law putting a stop to folks living in homes they do not own. This will give property owners a faster way to remove squatters and creates a new court process, one that can get an owner in front of a judge quicker. But it also changes how the eviction appeals process works. Right now, renters can stay at home while appealing, but now they must pay rent or move out while the process moves forward. Supporters say it creates a faster path to remove squatters, but others say it could affect renters' rights. From the WMBF Newsroom, I'm Lauren Korn.
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16: Here's your community broadcaster's weather forecast for July the 8th. It's going to be a hot one, 97 degrees, with just a 10% chance of a stray afternoon shower. Mostly sunny with light southwest winds. Tomorrow, nearly identical at 97 and 15% chance of rain.
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18: 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There's no

0: is a Wednesday morning hump day, and the band is back together again. Good morning, Mike.
1: Oh, honey, you can't get it out this morning, can you?
0: I cannot get happening? It out, God. Big O's officially back in the building. What's going on, friend? What's going on?
1: Hey, and before y'all say anything, this is not a bonnet. It's a scarf to hold my edges down because I got filming. I don't want for the folks that's watching.
0: Oh, Lord.
1: Uh-huh. Don't want y'all to be like, oh, she outside with a bonnet. No, I'm not going outside. This is just why I'm on the hill talking.
0: That don't look bad, though. Like the traditional bonnets that Monique was talking about. That don't look like that.
1: Yeah, I just don't want no smoke from your folk.
0: My God, and your people too. They love you.
1: My people that listen and watch don't do like your folk do.
0: They love you. That's why they talk about you like that, because they love you.
1: Your folk come after folk, and I'm not.
0: They have a weird way of showing you how they love you, but they love you.
1: Don't do me no favors.
0: So in other words, you don't want them to love you like that much.
1: No, don't do me no favors at all.
0: Lord have mercy. All right, let's rock and roll, fam. Good morning.
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3: Wake it up.

0: motivational moment. Yeah. On the TJBMS.
1: I wake up.
2: All right, let's get to it right now. Let's go to Isaiah 12:4 today.
3: All right, Isaiah.
2: All right, it says, give thanks to the Lord. Call on his name. Make known among the nations what he has done and proclaim that his name is exalted.
3: Amen.
2: Amen. That's good right there, fam. It says once again, it says give thanks to the Lord. All right. That's number one. Call on his name. Make known among the nation what he has done and proclaim his name everywhere we go. That's good news right there. Yeah, I love what the word of God tells us, you know, or reminds us to make his name known. You know, and here's the other thing about that, Big O, is that here's why we can have so much confidence in the Lord, man, because when you become a child of God, God's name is on the line, you know, meaning that, you know, whatever situation you may find yourself in, health situation, financial situation, whatever it is, you know, God is going to come through for you because his name is on the line, you know.
3: Amen.
2: And he does not want, you know, a bad name out here, a bad rep out here, you know, so to speak. So I'm loving Isaiah 12:4. It says, I give thanks to the Lord and call on his name. All right. And make it known among the nations what he has done for you and proclaim his name as well. And that's our responsibility right there, to go out here and give thanks to God and make his name known around the world.
3: Amen.
2: Amen. That's good right there. Isaiah 12:4. That's your inspiration moment right there, fam, for this Wednesday hump day.
4: It's the Jamal Bates Morning Show.
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0: All right, fam, it's a Wednesday hump day. TJB Messinger Radio, Level A Big O. You missed this guy last week, man. We had a good time. Dr. Damon Daniels in the building for Wellness Wednesday. Good morning to you, Doc.
1: Good morning. Good morning.
2: Good morning. Thank you.
1: Yeah. So we're in the month of July, focusing on sort of just some summer health tips with all this heat out here, especially. Mm-hmm. So we talked last week about heat illness, and this week I want to talk about, this is actually a really important topic, I'm actually dealing with this in my own family, about the elderly and summertime issues, the elderly, and specifically, I know the listeners, you guys can relate to this, where you go and visit grandma or auntie, mm-hmm. and I don't know, maybe it's 85.
2: They don't want that air on. They just want to run a fan, Dr. Daniels.
1: Yeah, you walk in that house, it's 95 degrees in there. You're like, oh, wow.
2: Jesus.
1: You thought it was going to be a two-hour visit, but now you think about 15, 20 minutes. So you get in and out of there because it's so miserably hot inside the house. And interestingly enough, there's some medical reasons for that, and also some things you need to talk about to keep your elderly loved one safe. So as we age, this happens to everyone, you reduce your ability to generate and maintain heat in your body. And so when your loved one is saying that they feel cold, they really are. It's an actual real phenomenon. And a couple of reasons why. One, as we get older, our skin gets thinner. So it literally gets thinner, so you can lose heat that way. Mm. And then as we get older, our circulation isn't as great as it was when we were younger. And then our metabolism is slower as well. And so those things can reduce your ability to maintain your body heat. The other thing that can occur is we lose muscle mass as we get older.
0: Yeah.
1: And muscle generates heat. So you have an elderly person with thinner skin, maybe some circulation problems. They're thinner than they used to be in terms of their muscle mass. And then there's meds that people can be on, especially some blood thinners that can worsen that heat retention. And then finally, chronic illnesses. So diabetes is a big one. A lot of times diabetes affects your ability to generate and maintain heat. So you've got all those factors that cause an older person to turn up the heat in the house. And that's why they do that. They turn the heat up because they're not able to maintain their own body heat. But this is what's really, really, really key to understand why this is an important topic, is there's some recent studies that show that when an elderly person's in a home environment that's too hot, it can cause cognitive decline. Mm-hmm. It literally can affect their ability to focus when the room is too hot. And so ideally, current recommendation is to try to keep the ambient heat around no higher than 75. And I know, like I said, I've got some family members, you walk in there, it's 85 degrees, they got it set on 85. That's actually not good for their memory. So we've got to come up with some ways to keep that family member feeling comfortable while at the same time protecting them. The other thing, and I remember this years ago, there was a heat wave somewhere in the country, and they reported elderly people dying.
0: Wow.
1: Because they had a diminished heat perception. That happens. So you don't know you're getting hot. You get a heat-related illness because they're not able to really have an understanding of how hot it is in the house.
0: Yeah.
1: And they can have some health. And that's rare, but still, it can definitely cause some heat illnesses. So the key to this, if your listeners have, you know, someone out there who's a family member, and like I say, they have the house real hot, is you really want to focus on trapping that individual's personal body heat. Okay, so we want to try to get the room cooler, because you don't want to be playing thermostat battles. Like when you turn it down and grandma goes and turns it back up, because again, this is a real issue for your loved one.
0: Yeah.
1: So the key to that is, try to aim for a home environment of 75 degrees. But if you keep their personal body heat where it needs to be, then they'll feel more comfortable. A couple of ways to do that. One is to have them do like a thermal base, like thermals, wear thermals, because that close-fitting clothing actually traps that body heat in. Compression socks can help with that as well, where because that helps trap the body heat. And there's another one I always think of, wearing a hat or a beanie. So you lose a lot of heat from your head. So putting a hat on and a beanie a lot of times will help that family member keep that heat within their body, so they're not feeling like they have to turn up the heat in the house.
0: Yeah.
1: So those are a couple of things. The other thing is warm drinks. So, you know, we may not want to drink hot cocoa when it's 85 degrees.
0: Bingo.
1: But an elderly family member may make them feel more comfortable because it helps them with that. And then doing some snacks that are calorie dense that helps to speed up the metabolism, like nuts or warm oats, things of that nature, that can also help them. And then try to keep them moving around. So a lot of times, as people get older, they just don't move as much. Well, yeah. When you move more, it naturally increases your body heat. So like I encourage people, hey, do chair exercises, things they can do that are safe at home. And then the last tip, this is really important. Make sure your family member is properly storing their medications, because I've had patients on insulin who are older,
0: yeah,
1: and they're in a hot house and the insulin's sitting out on the in the ambient air, and it's no longer useful because it needs to be refrigerated, or some other meds are sensitive to that. So make sure to check on your loved one's meds, especially insulin, if they're on insulin. So so let's look out for our elderly loved ones. And it is a real thing. They do feel cooler. So just use those tips to help them keep their personal body heat while staying safe, especially
2: yes, Lord,
1: in this South Carolina heat.
0: Hey, man. Because this South Carolina heat ain't no joke.
1: Oh, no.
0: No joke here, man, at all. That's good right there, Doc. Listen, let them know how they can find you, man. Of course, if you miss any parts of the segment, fam, you can go to the website. But in the meantime, let them know how they can contact you, Dr. Daniels.
1: Yeah, Facebook page is Wellspring Family Medicine. Again, that's Wellspring Family Medicine.
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5: The choir is in the choir stand, and we praise to the Lord. Hey!

0: In the choir stand. Where is that? In the choir stand. Where it at?
1: In the choir stand. Where is that?
0: Hey!
1: In the choir stand.
0: Eddie, I want to go back to that. Gotta keep watching.
1: Where is that?
0: Do that break. One, two, and ready, you.

0: in the choir, said baby. Yes, it is. Anybody still singing the choir? Where you at, choir members? God bless you.
1: All right, fam, Jamal Banks Morning Show, your radio. Good morning to you. Thank you once again for waking up with us. All right, listen, go hit that like and follow button right now on social media, fam, at the TJBMS, the Jamal Banks Morning Show, on Facebook and on Instagram, okay? 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Yeah, 1-839-284-7495. All right. 1-839-284-7495. 1-839-284-7495. You can call us or text us on that number and we'll reach back out to you and all that good stuff. All right. So make it happen right now. Save that number in your phone or call us right now and say, hey, we got the number. Text us right now and say, hey, we got the number. Do what you want to do. All right. 1-839-284-7495. Taking a break. Coming right back. Stay right there. Good morning.
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7: From the WNBF Newsroom, I'm Lauren Korn. Deputies are looking for the armed robbers who tried to hold up a store in Marion. It happened around 10 Monday night at Dollar General on North Highway 501 business. Workers say three men wearing ski masks and gloves walked through the door but took off without any money or merchandise. If you have any information, please call 843-423-4594. Florence police need your help finding a man wanted for breaking into cars. Dyshawn Jordan allegedly broke into several cars and is possibly to blame for the number of car break-ins that have spiked in recent weeks. Police arrested four others, including a teen last month, for the crimes. If you've seen Jordan or know where he is, please call Florence police. South Carolina has a new law putting a stop to folks living in homes they do not own. This will give property owners a faster way to remove squatters and creates a new court process, one that can get an owner in front of a judge quicker. But it also changes how the eviction appeals process works. Right now, renters can stay at home while appealing, but now they must pay rent or move out while the process moves forward. Supporters say it creates a faster path to remove squatters, but others say it could affect renters' rights. From the WMBF Newsroom, I'm Lauren Korn.
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15: Here's your community broadcaster's weather forecast for July the 8th. It's going to be a hot one, 97 degrees, with just a 10% chance of a stray afternoon shower. Mostly sunny with light southwest winds. Tomorrow, nearly identical at 97 and 15% chance of rain.
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0: right, so Big O is back in the building, fam, officially. And you came back yesterday, but I did not look at your PTO sheet, your medical sheet.
1: Because you don't have a real HR, so it don't matter. And I don't have PTO, so please quit saying that. It's nothing about being paid. There's no paid on that. Just you could say TO, but leave the P off. Because PTO stands for paid time off. You don't offer that here.
0: Mm-hmm. I was waiting for you to come back so you can tell the people why you're out, you know, because you take as many vacations as, I don't know, as some
1: people. Because I'm grown.
0: People, you know what I'm
1: saying? Yeah, because that's what grown folks do.
0: But listen,
1: grown folks do that.
0: But listen, you were not out because a vacation you had, you know, and you shared this on your Facebook page.
1: Yes.
0: If I'm bringing it up publicly, that you had oral surgery.
1: Right. So I went to the dentist for a routine checkup. The dentist did an x-ray, you know, like they normally do, the normal 6 months, you know, however, you know, you go for your cleaning. So he noticed that a root canal that I had done 10 years ago was starting to get infected underneath the gum line.
0: Ooh.
1: And so he said, you know, that's why he never says, he wasn't my dentist then, but he says he never offers root canals because they don't last. And he said more than likely the teeth would still normally have to come out, even if it's a couple of years later.
0: Jeez.
1: So I ended up having to have the old root canal taken out and two teeth along the way that he said we should just go ahead and get it out. So I'm going to get, you know, I had to end up doing a bone graft, you know, just in case if I decided I wanted to put in, you know, implants. But my dentist was like, you know what, I can do a partial that can bridge those teeth together so there won't be any shifting. So I was like, honey, this is telling a tale that I am really 50 when you're starting to have to walk around with a partial. Okay. All right.
0: Lord have
1: mercy. All is good though, because I'm glad that he saw the infection early and was like, get it out of there. Because people don't realize that your teeth are connected to so many parts of your body.
0: Yeah.
1: And whether you say, oh, I'm feeling good or you're not feeling good, you just don't know. Who wants to walk around with infection in their body?
0: Yeah.
1: So I've been on antibiotic. They have me on two different antibiotics. I've also, you know, had pain medication, but I didn't take the pain medication he prescribed.
0: Why not?
1: Because I don't like it. I just didn't like the way it made me feel. So I just took Tylenol.
0: And it worked.
1: And he told me that was fine. So I took Tylenol and I'm ready to eat. I ain't gonna lie.
0: Which
1: I'm
0: ready to eat. Today or tomorrow? Today, what's when?
1: Thursday.
0: So tomorrow. Okay.
1: Yeah.
0: What's gonna be your first meal?
1: It's probably still gonna be something soft because the gum line is actually very, very tender still.
0: Oh.
1: It's still so tender, but I want to eat something with some type of crumble consistency or something.
0: Yeah.
1: But when I tell you, I'm probably gonna get a bowl of grits. That's what's probably gonna happen because I ain't been able to eat grits.
0: Yeah.
1: It was like no grits, no rice, just mashed potato soup, nothing with chunks or anything, nothing I had to like consistently chew.
0: You wanna go to Mio's?
1: Uh-huh.
0: Get some rice and some chicken.
1: No.
0: Okay.
1: Yeah. Thank you.
0: All right.
1: Appreciate it.
0: Welcome back.
1: Thanks.
0: Welcome back. Welcome back.
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1: Hi, Lovely Big O. Welcome back. I'm really torn on what to do here, and I hope you can help. So my husband's family has decided that we should take in his 22-year-old brother who has nowhere to live. I generally don't know how to explain why this isn't just a simple, of course, family helps family situation. His brother is not only has an unstable living situation, but I believe he has some things going on mentally that have gone unaddressed. The issue I'm having is our apartment is literally the first place in my entire life where I have felt safe. I spent years living around people who were unpredictable and dealing with their own mental health issues, and it messed me up more than I'd like to admit. And now I'm supposed to just open the door and say, welcome in. My husband means well. His family means well. Nobody is trying to be malicious here, but I keep thinking about what my therapist said about protecting your own nervous system. And that's what I'm trying to do here. But I really do feel bad for not helping him. What should I do? Well, let me say this first. You should pray.
2: Amen.
1: Because I don't want no more mistakes to come and say that we didn't use the word pray in our letters. Okay. So first and foremost,
2: you know what?
1: Take it to God in prayer. You should really go to the throne.
2: We're going sick of some of y'all.
1: Okay. Go to God in prayer. Seek counsel with the Lord. All right. And then I'm going to tell you to definitely talk
2: the worldly advice. Here we go. The worldly advice. Here we go.
1: No, not the worldly advice. It's just advice that you need to really have a conversation with your husband.
2: Yeah.
1: And let him know, you know, the pros and the cons of this happening, why you feel the way that you feel. I think it's great that you have a therapist, because there's nothing wrong with having Jesus and a therapist.
2: Amen.
1: Okay.
2: Amen.
1: So I'm glad that you did that. But definitely there should be a conversation that you and your husband must have before saying, okay, let's do this, because you don't want him to move in and then y'all have a communication issue. Are you feeling some kind of way? You don't feel safe. Because at the end of the day, you know, when you got married, you guys are one. So I don't think this is something that's going to have to be, you know, just him doing it. You know, you guys are going to have that conversation. But first, go to the Lord. Go to the Lord. Get to the Lord first. Hear from the Lord. Hear from the Lord.
2: No way.
1: And after you've heard from the Lord, then go to your husband.
2: Mm. Right.
1: Now, that's my advice.
2: All right.
1: Okay.
2: All right. So if you have a question or a dilemma for Big O, go to the website, JamalBatesMedia.com, JamalBatesMedia.com right now, and submit.
1: But go to the Lord. Go to the Lord first before you send it to me. Uh-huh. Pray about it before you send it to me. My God.
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1: go to the Lord.
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Some of us, God has called us to ministries. 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

0: Hey, Tim, Jamal Bates, morning show, your radio. Good morning to you. A sad story, man, that we're continuing to watch. And, of course, we all got the news on Monday that the body that was found was indeed of Nolan Xavier Wells. He went out with some friends, Big O. 4th of July holiday, man, and they were trying to discover, and the police did find a body, but at the time, they did not, you know if it was his or not, and they did indeed find out that it was his body on Horn Island. 18 years old, went missing 4th of July holiday weekend, and very sad story, man. His mom has put out a
1: very sad.
0: Mom has put out a whole message and everything, just sad story. Yeah. And you're a mom of a young man, you know, so.
1: I mean, my heart has been, my little mama heart, I talked about it yesterday when the day before when I went live.
0: Yeah.
1: I talked about it, my little mama heart was just in shambles just for that. But in the area I lived in, we've lost so many young men to gun violence. And then to see about the little baby that has actually been, you know, killed by her mom.
0: Yeah.
1: And the dad covering it up as well. You know, that's so my little mama heart was just in shambles yesterday. And then to hear about Nolan. And I don't know, my son lives all the way in California, and talking with him on the 4th of July, you know, I guess he was out with his friends at the beach, you know, they were out hanging. And, you know, I know for me, even as a mom that lives far away, there's a gut feeling.
0: Yeah.
1: Sometimes that, you know, something's not right, or you just feel the need to call and check in. And I do that, you know, and I feel like, let me just call and check in. So I can only imagine the mom and dad of Nolan. Yeah. My heart goes out to them.
0: And of course, you know, there's some, you know, conspiracy theories out there to say, you know, why was he the only one who didn't make it back? You know, of course, yeah. The friends that he was with, you know, were Caucasian, you know, young boys as well. So, but we don't know. We don't know, you know.
1: Yeah, we don't know.
0: Yeah, we don't know. So we don't want to just
1: speculate
0: and say, you know, oh, yeah, they did something to him, you know. We don't know that. So but you know, his mom, you know, his parents are heartbroken, of course, and we are as well, you know. Once again, just the tragic news happening all around the world.
1: Our prayers and thoughts are definitely with them.
0: Absolutely. And just think about going to have some fun with your friends, you know, 4th of July weekend, and you're going to have fun with your friends, never thinking that you would not make it back, you know.
1: Right.
0: Very sad.
2: Wake up. You need to wake up.
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0: Yeah.
1: 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We are done. That's it right there. Lovely big O.
2: All right. We are out of here.
1: That's right. We out of here, fam. 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Also, go hit that like and follow button right now as well. All right, on social media, Facebook and Instagram, go hit that like and follow button to follow us today and like us today as well and all that good stuff. Okay,
2: amen.
1: All right,
2: I like it.
1: Prayers out. You haven't been here in a while, so prayers out. Do you still remember how to
2: don't pray? Be trying to use that excuse and don't try to come for me.
1: You haven't
2: don't do that. Don't been. It don't matter if I ain't been here for a while, but don't make it seem like I don't know how to pray and like I'm not still saved, because I still saved or not, I still slap you to sleep. Yeah, I've had enough of you too trying to try me, so that's it. No more. Uh-huh.
1: Come at with vengeance.
2: Damn. It did, because I'm sick of you too. Mm-hmm.
1: All right.
2: All right. Heavenly Father, we thank you. We thank you for allowing us just to wake up, to be able to get up and serve.
1: Amen.
2: And do what we are called to do, Father God. We just ask you continue to watch over the ones that we love, that we care for, Father God. Even the ones that, you know, have done us wrong, God, just help us to be able to mend those relationships, God, in a mighty way, Father God. Lord, we just ask that you continue to watch over those families, friends, and loved ones that have lost loved ones over the last couple of weeks. Father God, wrap your arms around them, Father God. Give them the peace that surpasses all understanding, Father God. Help them get the closure that they're needing in this season, Father God. Lord, we just ask that you continue to watch over this country in a major way, Father God. We don't know what direction we're in, God. We just all kind of feel a little confused. We are discombobulated. We don't know the ups or downs, but God, we trust you. We trust everything that you have said, Father God, and you said in your word, you would never leave us nor forsake us, Father God. And we stand on that word. God, we just ask that you continue to heal my body from the crown of my head to the sole of my feet, Father God. Lord, let your healing take place, because by your stripes, Father God, I am healed, God. We thank you for Jamal, Father God, and the vision that he has for this amazing show, Father God. Lord, continue to expand the territory, Father God.
1: Yeah.
2: And extend. A paycheck. Father God, we thank you in advance, Father God, because you said we have not, because we ask not, God. And we're just asking that you just find it, Father God, for a sponsorship to come in and blow our socks off. It's in Jesus' name we pray. Amen.
1: I'm so sick and tired of Big O acting like she don't get paid from the show. It's not true. All right. Let me go ahead and study this chat rumor right now. Big O does get paid. I get paid. Don't let y'all think she doesn't get paid from the show.
2: I ain't saying nothing about that. I just said there's always room for growth. You the one that was lying to the people about PTO. You have none of that.
1: You take it.
2: No, I don't.
1: You take it.
2: No, I don't.
1: You take it.
2: I take time off. Nothing that says paid.
1: Sick of her.
2: Well, you can be sick of it, but it's the truth.
1: Sick of her. Mm-hmm. All right, we'll talk to you tomorrow, fam. Have a great morning.
2: Uh-huh. Goodbye.
1: Sick of her.

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3: From the WMBF Newsroom, I'm Lauren Korn. Deputies are looking for the armed robbers who tried to hold up a store in Marion. It happened around 10 Monday night at Dollar General on North Highway 501 business. Workers say three men wearing ski masks and gloves walked through the door but took off without any money or merchandise. If you have any information, please call 843-423-4594. Florence police need your help finding a man wanted for breaking into cars. Daishon Jordan allegedly broke into several cars and is possibly to blame for the number of car break-ins that have spiked in recent weeks. Police arrested four others, including a teen last month, for the crimes. If you've seen Jordan or know where he is, please call Florence Police. South Carolina has a new law putting a stop to folks living in homes they do not own. This will give property owners a faster way to remove squatters and creates a new court process, one that can get an owner in front of a judge quicker. But it also changes how the eviction appeals process works. Right now, renters can stay at home while appealing, but now they must pay rent or move out while the process moves forward. Supporters say it creates a faster path to remove squatters, but others say it could affect renters' rights. From the WMBF Newsroom, I'm Lauren Korn.
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12: Here's your Community Broadcaster's weather forecast for July the 8th. It's going to be a hot one, 97 degrees, with just a 10% chance of a stray afternoon shower. Mostly sunny with light southwest winds. Tomorrow, nearly identical at 97 and 15% chance of rain.
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0: 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Our prayer warrior today is Minister Lily Edwards, Associate Minister of the Monumental Missionary Baptist Church.
1: Oh God, I will help in ages past and hope for years to come. The creator of the universe and the maker of all mankind. Lord God, we stand in your holy presence this morning to say thank you, Lord. Thank you for how you woke us up this morning. We were clothed and in our right mind. We thank you for life, a reasonable portion of health and strength. And as we come, Lord, we say thank you for being so good to us. Thank you for how you brought us over many hills and through many valleys and over mountains. Sometimes it seemed like we couldn't go on, Lord, but you carried us through anyway. We thank you for we are not a perfect people, Lord. We are just graveyard sons and daughters trying to make it in. Thank you for your love, for your grace, and for your mercy. Be with us, Lord, as we go through these troublesome times. We're living in the last days. And we ask you to help us to be ready to go back with you when you come, because, Lord God, we know that you're on the way. We've been looking for you a long time, but it's not as long as it has been. Thank you again for your love, for your grace, and for your mercy. Thank you for an opportunity just to call on your holy and righteous name, Lord, for you're so good. If I had all the tongues in the world, I couldn't praise your name enough. Thank you, Lord. Bless, anoint, and consecrate us. And remember this station and all these stations, Lord. And bless our little children, Lord, that are being abused in all kind of ways. We ask that you would bless, Lord, and take care of them. Bring them out of situations that they're not able to get out of. They have little tongues, but they're not able to tell people what's going on with them. Thank you for your love. And after a while and by, when it's all over, we ask that you give us a home in your kingdom where every day will be like Sunday and Sabbath will have no end. For these and all other blessings we ask in Jesus' name and for his sake. Amen.
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7: Here's your community broadcaster's weather forecast for July the 8th. It's going to be a hot one, 97 degrees, with just a 10% chance of a stray afternoon shower, mostly sunny with light southwest winds. Tomorrow, nearly identical at 97 and 15% chance of rain.
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Jamal Bates in the morning, Josilia Williams in the midday, Willie Moe Jr. in the afternoon, and Darlene McCoy at night. 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

0: Hi, this is Asia all the way in Hampton, Virginia. 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
7: Here's your community broadcaster's weather forecast for July the 8th. It's going to be a hot one, 97 degrees, with just a 10% chance of a stray afternoon shower. Mostly sunny with light southwest winds. Tomorrow, nearly identical at 97 and 15% chance of rain.
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Almighty 105.1. Good Wednesday afternoon, everyone. This is Jocelia. Welcome to Daily Joy. Today is Wednesday, a day of empowerment. Yes, it is a day of empowerment, a day of wisdom. So make sure you study on today. We study every day, but Wednesday is a day of choice by some of our branches of Zion to study on Wednesday. So do so. Right now, we have a word for you, our word for the day. And our word is coming from Proverbs 29 and 20. Do you see a man who is hasty in his words? There is more hope for a fool than for him. Proverbs 29 and 20. You know, words released into the atmosphere do not disappear or dissipate. They have no geographical limitations. Words have power, presence, and prophetic implications. They create a magnetic force that pulls the manifestation of what you speak, good or bad, blessing or cursing, from other realms, regions, and dimensions. They are suspended and incubated in the realm of the spirit, awaiting the correct time and optimum condition for manifestation. So our word for the day, words have power and presence. Oh, Holy Father, we commit to attaining and maintaining a positive mindset, Father. We will study your word and declare your truth on a daily basis. Let the wisdom from your word influence our thoughts until our lives and speech reflect your word. Oh, God, we thank you for rock solid faith that does not doubt your word. We know that we are not here by accident. You have placed us here to fulfill your purpose. You have called us to be leaders within our sphere of influence. Hallelujah. And we commit to bear your light as a change agent in a dark world. Today is the beginning of a new season of increase and productivity. In the name of Jesus. Amen. Amen. Our word for the day. Almighty 105.1.

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105.1. Good afternoon. This is Jocelia. Welcome to Daily Joy on this Day of Wisdom. Yes, it's Wisdom Wednesday. It's a day when we study, yes, a day of empowerment, filling ourselves with the Word of God, the Word of Wisdom. Amen. Amen. So that's what I call it, Wisdom Wednesday. So be prepared, prepare yourself, all right? Study the Word. Almighty 105.1.

It's the rules of what we need to know. The United States Supreme Court concluded its high-stakes term Tuesday in a major setback for the White House. The justices delivered a Type 5 to 4 decision striking down President Trump's executive order aimed at limiting historic birthright citizenship. However, the conservative majority handed the administration a major victory by upholding state-level bans on transgender female athletes and lifting long-standing restrictions on political party campaign donations. The Fort Worth City Council voted to double the taxpayer-funded legal defense budget for former police officer Aaron Dean to $200,000.

0: Clarified that Texas law strictly mandates municipalities provide legal representation for outside counsel when officers are sued over actions taken while on official duty. New federal data reveals that the annual U.S. inflation rate climbed to 4.1% in the month of May, marking its highest level in 3 years. While skyrocketing energy costs tied to the recent conflict in Iran drove a massive chunk of the increase, economists warn that the core inflation also remains stubbornly high. Financial analysts emphasize that broader pressures on housing and medical care continue to strain the American family budgets. From our good news file, a heroic Chicago mail carrier is being celebrated as a guardian angel after her quick thinking saved the life of an 89-year-old neighborhood resident. Shonda Lemon grew deeply concerned after noticing that several bundles of mail were untouched completely for 3 consecutive days on her regular delivery route. After knocking on the door to no response, Lemon immediately requested an emergency welfare check, allowing first responders to find the elderly woman safely inside. What a delivery. I'm Sybil Wilkes. Be informed, be empowered.
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11: Here's your community broadcaster's weather forecast for July the 8th. It's going to be a hot one, 97 degrees, with just a 10% chance of a stray afternoon shower. Mostly sunny with light southwest winds. Tomorrow, nearly identical at 97 and 15% chance of rain.
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5: It's Sybil Wilkes with what we need to know. The Department of Justice officially notified Michigan officials that it will deploy federal election monitors to three major cities ahead of the August 4th primary election. The targeted locations include Detroit, Lansing, and East Lansing, which are all prominent Democratic strongholds within that critical swing state. On the other side of this, a federal judge officially quashed a Department of Justice subpoena that demanded the personal contact information of every person who worked the 2020 election in Fulton County, Georgia. U.S. District Judge William Ray, an appointee of President Trump, labeled the sweeping grand jury request as staggering and completely untethered to any reasonable investigative need. The ruling emphasized that the federal statute of limitations for any potential criminal charges arising from the 2020 election has long since expired. A new report from the Swiss bank UBS reveals that more than 440,000 Americans achieved millionaire status last year, fueled by robust stock market gains. However, this massive influx of newly minted wealth masks a deepening economic divide across the United States. While average wealth per adult increased by nearly 10%, the median household wealth actually fell by almost 20% once the true effects of inflation are factored in. From the good news, now I'm calling this the great news file. Boston Celtics star Jaylen Brown warmed hearts across social media by fulfilling an emotional promise made to one of his youngest fans. After a young boy that we all came to know and love as Gio went viral for his tearful reaction to the news of Mr. Brown's trade to the Philadelphia 76ers. The four-time All-Star personally reached out to Gio to comfort him, and he went a step further this week by inviting the little boy and his family to a special event to meet in person and spend some quality time together. I'm Sybil Wilkes. Be informed, be empowered.
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Come on, let it rise. There's no place I'd rather be than right here, just you and me, asking you

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2: I come in the name of Jesus, praying for and interceding for our communities. Father, we thank you right now in the name of Jesus. Father, that you have the power to transform and to change every circumstance in any situation. So, Father, we come right now praying against death, praying against murder in the name of Jesus. We bind it up in the name of Jesus, and we release love. We release peace into the atmosphere. We decree and declare, Father, that you're forming a prayer shield around our communities. We thank you for the anointing. We thank you for the firewalls, and we thank you for the bloodline of hair protection that is around our communities. In the name of Jesus, we plead the blood of Jesus in the north. We plead the blood in the south. We plead the blood on the east. We plead the blood on the west. And we thank you right now in the name of Jesus. We release our communities into the atmosphere, and we declare, God, that prayer warriors and intercessors and prophetic watchmen, hallelujah, are picking our communities up, and they're praying and binding up everything that's not of you. We decree and declare, God, that the Spirit of the Lord, hallelujah, is upon us, and we have the Spirit of wisdom, understanding, and divine counsel in the mighty name of Jesus. So, Father, as we come today, we come to put a halt all distractive and disturbing and destructive measures in the name of Jesus. For this reason, the Son of God was made manifest to destroy the works of the enemy. So, Father, we thank you right now that you're causing us to avail. We avail in the name of Jesus against every satanic attack. We avail against every principality, against every power, and against every ruler of darkness in this world. God, we thank you right now. So we disapprove, we dismantle, we cancel, hallelujah, every satanic operation that has been loosed into our communities. We pray right now, God, for leaders. We're calling for leaders to rise up in the name of Jesus. Rise up, leaders. Hallelujah. We pray, God, for the wind of God to be in our leaders' back, that as they stand, God, they will stand for truth. They will stand in righteousness in the name of Jesus. We cut off every communication of every spirit that is not of the Holy Spirit. And we pray, God, for church members. We pray, God, for co-workers. We pray, God, over our neighborhoods. We pray over our schools, our place of employment, our local city and state offices. And we command, oh God, in the name of Jesus, health. We command, God, peace. We command love to be released into the atmosphere. Every territorial spirit will come against our relationship with the Lord. We call you down. We call you null and void. We thank you right now, God, for the angels that are ascending and descending according to the word that we speak in Jesus' name.

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19: Here's your community broadcaster's weather forecast for July the 8th. It's going to be a hot one, 97 degrees, with just a 10% chance of a stray afternoon shower. Mostly sunny with light southwest winds. Tomorrow, nearly identical at 97 and 15% chance of rain.
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You might be standing next to somebody and you don't know what they've been going through. But when I think about the goodness of Jesus, woo, I'm about to have church right by myself. Is that all right?

0: It's Sybil Wilkes with what we need to know. The Department of Justice officially notified Michigan officials that it will deploy federal election monitors to three major cities ahead of the August 4th primary election. The targeted locations include Detroit, Lansing, and East Lansing, which are all prominent Democratic strongholds within that critical swing state. On the other side of this, a federal judge officially quashed a Department of Justice subpoena that demanded the personal contact information of every person who worked the 2020 election in Fulton County, Georgia. U.S. District Judge William Ray, an appointee of President Trump, labeled the sweeping grand jury request as staggering and completely untethered to any reasonable investigative need. The ruling emphasized that the federal statute of limitations for any potential criminal charges arising from the 2020 election has long since expired. A new report from the Swiss bank UBS reveals that more than 440,000 Americans achieved millionaire status last year, fueled by robust stock market gains. However, this massive influx of newly minted wealth masks a deepening economic divide across the United States. While average wealth per adult increased by nearly 10%, the median household wealth actually fell by almost 20% once the true effects of inflation are factored in. From the good news, now I'm calling this the great news file. Boston Celtics star Jaylen Brown warmed hearts across social media by fulfilling an emotional promise made to one of his youngest fans. After a young boy that we all came to know and love as Gio went viral for his tearful reaction to the news of Mr. Brown's trade to the Philadelphia 76ers. The four-time All-Star personally reached out to Gio to comfort him, and he went a step further this week by inviting the little boy and his family to a special event to meet in person and spend some quality time together. I'm Sybil Wilkes. Be informed, be empowered.
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Follow command, give up the will as I drive. 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

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Well, it's time for me to get out of here. It's been a great Wednesday, great hump day, they call it, a day of empowerment. 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Amen. Well, let's take a look at our daily word for the day. And it comes from Philippians 4. The word reads, summing it all up, friends, I'd say you'll do best by filling your minds and meditating on things true, noble, reputable, authentic, compelling, gracious, the best, not the worst, the beautiful, not the ugly, things to praise, not things to curse. Philippians 4 and 8. So whatever your predominant focus is, that is what you permit to exist in your life. Jabez chose to focus on his future desires rather than his present circumstances. Many times people focus on the negative and they live in a cycle of negativity. You have to choose to focus on the positive. You have to train your mind to think on whatever is honest, virtuous, and praiseworthy. Whatever is going wrong in your life is a result of your focus. If you don't like it, change your focus. Yes. So our word for the day is focus on the positive. Focus on the positive. Oh, Father, bring our thoughts into divine alignment today. We choose to think about things that are true, noble, reputable, authentic, compelling, and gracious. We meditate on the best, not the worst, the beautiful, not the ugly. You are our earnest expectation and our hope. Because of you, we know we can experience exceedingly abundantly above all that we could ever ask or think. Because of you, we know we are victorious. We declare that new cycles of victory, success, and prosperity will replace old cycles of failure, poverty, and death. In the name of Jesus, amen. Amen. That's our word for the day. Well, everyone, it's time for me to get out of here. So remember, Willie Moore Jr. is next, followed by Darlene McCoy. You have a fantastic day, and I'll be back on tomorrow. From 10 until 3 p.m. with Daily Joy with Jocelia. So long and have a great day.

0: Hi there,
1: and welcome to Little Thinkers Book Review, brought to you by First Steps of Lee County. And now here's our host, Nina Bostick.
2: Hello, everyone. It's me, Nina, and it's time for another Little Thinkers Book Review. We are here with Mr. Jamal Bates, pastor, radio personality, and author. Thank you for being here. How long have you been a writer?
3: Ooh, I put out a devotional maybe 3 or 4 years ago. It was something that the Lord placed in my heart to write a devotional. So I did that about 3 or 4 years ago. And recently, the Lord laid it on my heart to do a children's book about my radio career. And that's what this book is about. It's about, you know, a young me going to the radio station for the very first time. And yeah, it's all in a book. And so I've been a writer now for about 5 years.
2: What makes you want to write stories for children?
3: Just the fact that I've never done it and I've never seen it done for kids that may look like you, you know. So I thought, you know, having a child character, a male character who looked like me, you know, going to the radio station for the very first time, I think a lot of kids could identify with that. It may give a new interest to kids, you know, who may want to do radio one day. So, yeah.
2: What is your story about?
3: All right, so I'm glad you asked. See, this is what the story is about. All right, so the story basically follows JB. It's the younger version of me when I had hair, okay? When I had hair. He heard the big radio voices on, you know, the big voices on the radio. And he said, one day, I want to be like them one day. He had the opportunity to go to the radio station for the very first time. It was an exciting day for him. He went, and the story tells about his experience. The first time he walks into the radio station and sees everything. And it talks about my experience as well. My first chance at seeing a radio station in person. That's pretty much what the story's about.
2: What was your motivation to this book?
3: Again, just to, you know, let other kids know that this is possible, that this is something that they could do when they grow up. Again, you know, especially kids who look like you, letting them know that, you know, if you don't want to be a basketball player, football player, you know, if you don't want to be a nurse or a doctor, you know, nothing wrong with those careers. But letting them know that that there is a career in radio. Hopefully that, you know, once they see someone on the cover who looks like them, you know, they will explore it and see, you know, what the possibilities are.
2: What age is this written for? Who would most enjoy this book?
3: Who would most enjoy this book? I'll say anyone between 5 and 9. You know, maybe those a little younger than you. Maybe you might even enjoy it. You might enjoy it. You know, but maybe those a little younger than you. The pictures in the book are really cool. So anyone between the ages that is of 5 and 9.
2: Are there any other books in the makings for you?
3: Not at this moment, you know. Maybe in the future I'll write more books, but at this moment I'm still promoting this particular book. I'm trying to get the word out, like today here with you. So we'll see.
2: Where can we find your books?
3: You can find a book on Amazon. Thank you for asking. On Amazon, just search my name, Jamal Bakes, or go to my website, jamalbakesmedia.com.
2: Before we go, what one message would you like to leave with everyone?
3: One message I would like to leave with everyone. Just know that you can do and be whoever you want to be. Just know that you can do whatever you want to do and be whoever you want to be. All right. But here's the caveat to that. Jesus said in his word that without me, you can't do nothing. So in order for you to reach the level of success that he has planned for your life, you have to remember to include him. Seek him first, the Bible says, and everything else will be added to you. All right. So if you have a dream or a goal in life, make sure that you seek the Lord first. And he said, if you seek me first, everything else will be added to you. So as long as you keep the Lord first, I know we say that a lot, but it's true. Keep God first in your life. And there's no end to what he can do with you and through you.
2: Thank you again for being here today.
3: I appreciate you once again for having me.
2: Thank you for tuning in to the Little Thinkers Book Review, where we talk about books for kids, by kids, and some grown-ups too. Until next time, I'm Nina Bostick. Keep reading, keep learning, and keep growing. Bye.
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6: Here's your community broadcaster's weather forecast for July the 8th. It's going to be a hot one, 97 degrees, with just a 10% chance of a stray afternoon shower. Mostly sunny with light southwest winds. Tomorrow, nearly identical at 97 and 15% chance of rain.
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0: I still love him today. Like, I'm like, yo, bro, when I'm in St. Louis, I would love to see you. Some people can't stand people after, like, a relationship.
1: You actually do that well. Yeah. You are the guy, and maybe this is going to make you sound a little bad, but it's just a fact. Like, you're the guy who breaks up with you, like, but I want to stay friends.
0: Some people, I don't have to be a friend, but I see you,
1: no, but that's Willie. It's like, hey, man, we can't do business together, but I still love you.
0: Yeah,
1: and I'm like, wow, that's unique.
0: Yeah,
1: most people don't do that. Like, but that shows the love of Christ on the inside of you.
0: Yeah.
1: But I just want to let you know, most people don't do that. If you're cut off, you're cut off. I heard my wife say something this weekend. I was like, oh, I don't know if I like that. But it was a quotable. She said, if I cut you off, you gave me the scissors. I was like, whoa.
0: Wow.
1: 314 for sure.
0: Remind me never to be upset with your wife. Flat out.
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0: Close Relationship Wednesday. If you're new to the show, here's an opportunity for you to make your boo feel so good. Fellas, you know that your wife listens, and ladies, you know that you should have him listening. So, if he is or she is, here we go. You're on the line with Willie Moe Jr. What's your name? Where are you calling from?
1: My name is Gwendolyn Robinson. I'm calling from Woodbridge, Virginia. My husband passed away, but his name was Daryl. He's my forever boo since I was 19 years old.
0: Aw, thank you so much for checking in. You're on the line with Willie Moe Jr. What's your name? Where you calling from?
2: My boo is Reverend Timmon. My name is Mary. We will celebrate 55 years of marriage.
0: Wow, 55 is such a great number. Y'all must have got married when y'all was 10. You sound like you ain't nothing but a day over 60. Come on, somebody. You on the line with Willie Moe Jr. What's your name? Where you calling from?
3: All right. My name is Ebony Face, and I'm from Durham, North Carolina.
0: Hey.
3: And I just want to shout out my husband, Jamel James. I love you so much, baby.
0: Yeah. I felt that.
4: Yeah, he's doing something right.
0: This ain't something right. I told you I'd be doing it my 20%.
5: Yeah, okay. All right. Willie said his 20% go override 80% of whatever she dealing with.
0: Yeah, of course.
5: You the highlight of her day?
0: She's the highlight of my day.
4: Okay.
0: Yeah. Let's get that out the way.
5: Okay.
0: See what I did?
5: You answered that question.
0: Yeah.
5: It wasn't a test question, by the way.
0: I don't know what her highlight is, but I know that she's mine.
5: This dude. I didn't mean to hit the crickets.
0: You see me? I'm learning. She's the highlight of my day. Humility.
5: Okay. Okay.
0: Stick around. It's the Willie Moe Jr. Show. Flat out. Just in case you
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8: Hello, everybody. This is Ada Griffin. In this segment of Cruising the Carolinas, we will be doing something different. Our sponsor, Sweet Feet Diabetic Foot Spa, has helped so many people in our region. So in this segment, we would like to showcase testimonials from patients who have benefited from Dr. Hillary's care.
9: Hey, my name is Sherry Gibson. My father was Ivy Leroy Ingram, and he was in his mid-80s, and he had a trip to the emergency room because his toenail had come off. And he was bleeding, and he was on blood thinners. And so his doctor sent him to a podiatrist. And the podiatrist said that they did not do any toenail trimming or anything like that. So I was really concerned because Dad couldn't do it himself because of his age and his instability. So my sister went and started searching. And this is when she came up with Dr. Dolfer. And I'll let her take over from here.
10: And so when we finally found Dr. Dolford, she was just starting out. And this was back in 2022 when Dad began this journey with Dr. Dolford. And the best thing that could have ever happened is that he could be looked at for superficial things and going into detail with her, more introversion into whatever, his feet issues. And so in that, she was able to greatly help him, and she administered things like creams. At one point, she gave him a pill, and if there were any cracks or any fissures or any ulcers on his feet, all of those issues were cleaned up. His toe began to grow, His feet issues begin to dissipate, and at that point, he and I were going out a good bit into getting lunch. And when we were going out, I began to see people, and they began to talk about their feet issues, and I was able to give a testimonial of what Dr. Golford was doing with our father. And as a result, while I was in her office, I began to get those little brochures, and I would give those little calling cards out. And I was just giving testimonies for Dr. Dolford about people were looking for a place for their feet and they couldn't find it. And when I gave those cards out, one person in particular who was a business owner right here in Florence, she said, "Thank you so much for recommending us to go in." She said, "I'm a diabetic, my husband's a diabetic, my entire family." So a whole family got the word out, and we ended up taking our father back to his regular internalist. And we spoke with him, and I gave brochures out to him, and he even said at that point he was going to give those to his patients and recommend that his patients go to her. So word of mouth has been the best way to get people to go to Dr. Dolford's business.
9: And I will say this, I have my dad's genes, so I'm diabetic. And so now I am a patient of Dr. Dolford, and I really appreciate the kind atmosphere. It's relaxing. She's very professional. All of her staff is very professional. They're very helpful with any needs you may have. So I would highly recommend Sweet Feet. Thank you for letting us share our story.
10: Yes. Thank you so much. And we bless you in 2026.
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0: listening, if you're just tuning in, but the Lord showed up quickly today, and we're so grateful. Shout out to Josh Copeland, nobody but Jesus.
1: Nobody but him.
0: Hallelujah. Family, it is Relationship Wednesday. Shout out to everybody who's watching on the gram, and we love you. Flat Out Family is on Instagram. Make sure that you go now. It's time to go to the phone lines. People from the North, South, East, and the West are checking in. Shouting out their boo. You on the line with Willie Moe Jr. What's your name? Where you calling from?
2: Hello, my name is Michelle. I'm calling from Macon, and I'm shouting out to my boo, Otis. I just want to say that my husband and myself, we've been married 26 years. You're going to have some ups and downs and some ins and outs. It's going to be things. You know, you're going to have rough days, but God is good. And he gave me my mate, and I'm glad he did, and I love him, and I wouldn't trade him for any other man in the world.
0: That's good.
3: That's
0: I appreciate you checking
3: That's
0: in.
3: A compliment.
0: She said they're going through ins and outs, ups and downs.
3: Yeah. She said I wouldn't trade him.
0: I wouldn't trade him.
3: Amen.
0: You on the line with Willie Moe. What's your name? Where you calling from?
4: My boo is Byron Prince. Houston, Texas.
0: Okay.
4: Appreciate you all. Keep up the good work. God bless you.
0: God bless you. God bless you. God bless you. You on the line with Willie Moe. What's your name? Where you calling from?
4: Yes, Willie.
0: Yes.
4: This is Shabar, owner of 40 People Sweet Fit, and I'm shouting out my husband, Donzel, a.k.a. Sleep Dog, and we've been married for 22 years.
0: Sleep Dog. All right. You on the line with Willie Moe Jr. What's your name? Where you calling from?
5: My name is Arlisa. I'm calling from Woodbridge, Virginia.
0: Okay.
5: And I want to give a shout out to my love, Harold Dot, a.k.a. DJ Half Pint.
0: That's it?
3: DJ Half Pint?
0: DJ Half Pint.
3: Okay.
0: That's all she had?
3: Yeah, that's it.
0: Okay, well, good. Shout out to everybody.
3: Wait, we got one more.
0: Hey, you on the line with Willie Moe. What's your name? Where you calling from?
6: My name is Gloria Carter. I'm calling from McCordsville, Indiana. My boo is the one and only Elder Brian V. Carter. Love him from over 32 years. Love him longer today.
0: That is so good. So we had Brother Sleep Dog.
3: Uh-huh.
0: He was on there.
3: DJ Half Pint.
0: DJ Half Pint and Elder B. Carter. Man, we got some names. We got people in the streets to the church shouting it out. We bridging the gap.
3: Yes.
0: From the streets and the church.
3: Yeah, and the ladies are letting them know that these men are taken. If you hear these names on the radio, don't be looking at them.
0: Sleep Dog is done. DJ Half Pint, taken.
3: Come on.
0: Praise the Lord. Family, when we come back, Dr. Tartar's here. Ladies, he has something so necessary for you to hear.
3: Mm-hmm.
0: Maybe you've been looking for that one, and that one may need to meet this criteria. Do you know the criteria? Well, you'll find out next hour. Stick around. It's the Willie Moe Jr. Show. Flat out.
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17: Here's your community broadcaster's weather forecast for July the 8th. It's going to be a hot one, 97 degrees, with just a 10% chance of a stray afternoon shower. Mostly sunny with light southwest winds. Tomorrow, nearly identical at 97 and 15% chance of rain.
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1: 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In the game of soccer, there's a GOAT debate that rivals MJ versus LeBron. Cristiano Ronaldo and Lionel Messi are always in competition with each other in the eyes of their massive global fan bases. Well, Messi took a major step ahead, winning the 2022 World Cup in Qatar, and this week hasn't been good for Ronaldo fans. Portugal was knocked out of the World Cup by Spain on Monday, and Argentina looked destined for the similar fate, trailing Egypt 2-0 late in the second half. But Messi sparked his team to a remarkable 3 goals in 13 minutes to knock off Egypt. Despite missing a penalty kick in the first half, the second PK Messi has failed to convert this tournament. He went on to score and assist in the remarkable comeback. He now leads the tournament with 8 goals and is the all-time leader in World Cup assists with 9. Argentina will face Switzerland in the quarterfinals. For more on this and other top stories of the day, tune into The Daily Play with Joy Taylor at UrbanOnePodcast.com or wherever you get your podcasts.
4: 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So tune in each week as PD Healthy Start kicks off its radio campaign for opioid awareness. Weekdays at the bottom of the 4 o'clock hour, PD Healthy Start combats opioid use by making the community aware. Every August 31st is International Overdose Awareness Day. International Overdose Awareness Day brings a global community together to take action on overdose. Events are taking place to spread the message to take action today. This year's theme is 25 years on, still needed. For 25 years, International Overdose Awareness Day has brought people together to remember those we've lost and to take action to save lives. 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We know how to reduce risk and keep people safe by speaking openly, learning from one another, and treating each other with care and respect. We build a world where fewer lives are lost. 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Overdose prevention solutions exist. 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
17: Here's your community broadcaster's weather forecast for July the 8th. It's going to be a hot one, 97 degrees, with just a 10% chance of a stray afternoon shower. Mostly sunny with light southwest winds. Tomorrow, nearly identical at 97 and 15% chance of rain.
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5: Blessings, family. It's that time. Here's a divine download from the Father's house. This is Pastor Carrie Faye Champagne. We are currently located at 801 East House Springs Road, Florence, South Carolina.
6: So the Bible tells us that we are tripod beings. It says that we consist of body, soul, and spirit. I'm not making it up. Go to 1 Thessalonians chapter 5. Go quickly. 1 Thessalonians. Thessalonians is right before Timothy in the New Testament. Go. 1 Thessalonians, glory to God. Talk to him while you're turning, if you don't mind. 1 Thessalonians chapter 5, verse 23. Go there. Glory to God. Keep your Bibles open, as a matter of fact. Let's just do a little word search. God, we bless you. That's it. Hallelujah. It's the word that saved my life. I don't know what saved yours, but it's the living word. Glory to God. The word came for me. Oh, my. I could shout right now. Glory to God. The book of 1 Thessalonians chapter 5. Somebody said, thank you, Jesus. I know him. Careful now with that name. I know him. Yes, sir. And verse 23, and if you've got it, shout amen. It says, and the very God of what? Look at your neighbor and say, if you need some peace, you need to see God. And the very God of peace sanctify you what? Holy. Notice that's W-H-O-L-L-Y. That means lacking nothing. Tell your neighbor, everything you're lacking is in the word of God. Sanctify you wholly, and I pray God your whole spirit, first part, and what? Soul, second part, and what? Body, third part, triumph. Be what? Preserve what? Blameless unto the what? Coming of whom? Our Lord whom? Jesus Christ. Jesus takes the time here and puts in the word of God what we need to know. What we need to know. And tell your neighbor, you got to deal with all three parts of you. Hey, you got to keep your spirit intact. Y'all ain't saying nothing and the enemy's coming to try you. Y'all ain't talking. Yeah, you got to keep your spirit intact. You got to tell your body, pipe down. Come on here. Y'all ain't saying nothing when you want to reach out and touch somebody and you ain't got no olive oil on your hands. Y'all ain't talking to me. Glory to God. You got to, and sometimes that does happen. I'm just going to look straight. Sometimes that does. Y'all ain't saying nothing. Sometimes that does happen. Yeah. Tell your neighbor, sometimes my body wants to do its own thing. And so you got to keep your body intact, and then tell your neighbor, my soul is what's really at stake. And so, glory to God, we've got to remember, glory to God, that the will of God is that we be holistically blameless. I hear you with your stinking thinking, you failing already. With nobody's perfect, Pastor. We all have sinned and come short of the glory, Pastor. We all mess up, Pastor. You know, we all have some problems and we all have some issues, Pastor. Tell your neighbor, the problem is you don't have issues. Your issues have you. At some point, you got to stop blaming your issue.
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4: Here's your community broadcaster's weather forecast for July the 8th. It's going to be a hot one, 97 degrees, with just a 10% chance of a stray afternoon shower. Mostly sunny with light southwest winds. Tomorrow, nearly identical at 97 and 15% chance of rain.
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0: Tanya Nolan, blessing.
1: Come on.
0: Yeah. Family, I don't know about you, but it is such a blessing when we get an opportunity to hang out with you on radio. You know, Stone and I, we were talking today about six things that men should be able to do for their woman. Mm-hmm. And, you know, one thing that really stood out to me was safety, right? And a man and a woman should provide safety for each other.
1: Facts.
0: What I've learned now is that safety looks different for every person because of the experiences that they may have had.
1: Mm-hmm.
0: There was a time when my children, when somebody yelled, because they had heard yelling before, that they would kind of clam up a little bit. And so
1: that.
0: What I had to do was I had to start saying their name. Hey! And then they'd be like, huh? And I'd be like, I love you. And I would insert safety in something that they were fearful of. Honestly, maybe there could be an opportunity now for a man to be vulnerable with you ladies and say, I feel safe when you allow me to do this. And men, there may be an opportunity for you to allow your woman, you may not even notice she don't feel safe, bringing to you, hey, you know, when you throw your socks on the floor, that's tough for me. Hey, when your mama come over and unannounced, that's hard for me. She can't open up correctly. But all you have to do is say, hey, babe, what do I do to make you feel safe?
1: That's good.
0: And that person will tell you, and you can say, wow, I want to do more of that. Because safety is not a male or female, you know, thing. That is a human need for somebody to feel safe enough to be honest. I'm so grateful for you, Dwight, because I think it took us years to not be so fragile to be able to have some really good commentary and, you know, even like dig a little bit and you know, we've had some ups and downs, and that's what you need in what the second part that we talked about was community.
1: Yeah.
0: The community is not here to massage your ego. If you're in a community of people, some people are called to challenge you to make sure that you get better, right? And so make sure that you have safety in your community. This day was amazing, and I know that God is pleased with the communication that we've had. So if you missed any of the show, I want to encourage you to head over to flatoutfamily.com. I'm going to do my best to put this entire episode right there at flatoutfamily.com. And family, make sure that you know that if you join the Flat Out Family, that you're safe, all right? And if you don't know Jesus Christ, the level of safety that you require, you may not have even discovered.
1: So good.
0: Because this level of safety covers not only your every step here on earth, but it also covers your eternity. And I don't know about you, but I know the average life of any man is about 75. For a woman might be 85. For me, I'm going to live to 105.
1: Come on.
0: However, I know eternity is a lot longer than this little place that we call earth. So I want to make sure that eternity is all good. And the only way to do that is saying yes to Jesus. If you like to do that, say the simple prayer with me. Say, Lord God, I repent for every part of me that's not like you. I believe Jesus Christ died on the cross and rose again to clear me of all of my sins. And because of my confession and because of my belief, I declare I am saved. Come on, somebody. And if you said it for the first time, come on, somebody, say this with me. You say, baby.
2: Hey, hey, hey, hey. You say, baby.
0: Family, this is the best decision that you've ever made, and I believe that your best days are ahead of you. Get in a good Bible-based church, not when people just hooping and hollering and theatrics. I'm talking about a place where you can grow in the Word of God. If one church doesn't fit you, and you was like, oh, this just doesn't fit, please continue to find your tribe in your community, because I tell you what, the best community that you can be in is a good church home. I understand that you like to go online. I do too. But sometimes getting in that good church in the beginning to get those foundational principles are important. So get in a good Bible-based church. And if you said that for the first time, text me 314-470-8514. 314-470-8514. We'll see you tomorrow. It's the Willie Mo Jr. Show. Flat out, yeah.
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20: Here's a look at your overnight weather with a quick look of Thursday. Tonight, warm and muggy, low near 76 degrees. The overnight lows barely budging in this heat. Thursday stays hot at 97 degrees and 15% chance of rain. And to end the work week, a 96 high and 15% chance of rain.
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4: 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Interment will follow in Florence National Cemetery. 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